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Kiss the baby. 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Well, I want to love you like I love a shoe. 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So kind. 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I'm real nervous, but it sure is fun. Come on, baby. It drives me crazy. 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

0: Hold me, baby. 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You're fine, so kind. Got to tell this world that you're mine, mine. 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Let's go to that twin on my thumb. Real nice. 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
1: Richiedi una canzone a Radio Aurora 350 174 34 38 350 174 34 38 Radio Aurora, i tuoi anni più belli.